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1: I'd like to introduce to you Miss Romany Gilmore. She's gonna sing and play the harp rules as well.

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